Welcome to hour two of Alternative Soundcheck on 99.9 The Buzz. That's Royal Otis. Who's Your Boyfriend? The band that they're opening for in Europe right now is called Foo Fighters. We'll hear from Foo Fighters coming up. Also, Blink-182 and Beck in the next few minutes. Part of this nice long set of Buzz music. This is Joyce Manor. I used to go to this bar here on Alternative Soundcheck.

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0: Barry Goffey, that's Julia Wolf in my room here on 99.9 The Buzz. On the way, we'll get some Wednesday motivation from Eminem, new Papa Roach, and Turnstile next on Alternative Soundcheck.
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99.9 The Buzz, that's Turnstile, Never Enough. Frontman Brendan Yates is featured on the new Beba Doobie album, which comes out in September. Also, Turnstile going to be playing Oceaga, Lollapalooza, and also the Outside Lands Festival in San Francisco. If you want details on Oceaga, we got that for you now on the concerts page of 99.9thebuzz.com. Eminem coming up after Papa Roach. Their new one is called Wake Up Calling here on Alternative Soundcheck.

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1: 2.5 centuries ago, a bold idea took root. Over 250 years, that idea was shaped in the fields, towns, and communities of Vermont and northern New York. Today, we honor the people and places behind 250 years of American independence.
2: The Ethan Allen Homestead in Burlington, Vermont was built in 1785 by Ethan Allen, leader in the American Revolution. 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The Ethan Allen Homestead frequently hosts free lectures, free admission days, and, for those of us wondering how it feels to fight in the Revolutionary War, historical reenactments. 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

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We got System of a Down coming up, Somber, Switchfoot, and yes, this block of Buzz music is brought to you by the letter S with Sublime, Until the Sun Explodes on 99.9 The Buzz.

Imagine being somber, just 20 years old, and he's at the Taylor Swift, Travis Kelce wedding this past weekend, and every celebrity in the world is there. You look to the left, you got movie stars. You look to the right, A-list directors. You look right in front of you, you got Tom friggin' Brady and Mike Vrabel of the New England Patriots. I don't think somber gives a crap about Tom Brady or the New England Patriots. However, that's what I would have been geeked out about at the Taylor Swift, Travis Kelce wedding. New Buzz music right now from Mother. I'm digging this one. This is called My Love. You're hanging with Alternative Soundtrack.

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0: As promised, I told you I'd get to it. That's new Buzz music from Almost Monday called No More Regrets here on 99.9 The Buzz. Album number 2 comes out on September 9th. It is called Thank God It's Almost Monday. Right now, details on The Buzz and WIZN's Cornhole Tournament.
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So the Buzz Crew going to be out this Saturday for the three-year anniversary party of Vermont Cider Lab. 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I would be out there just petting dogs all day long. It's happening this Saturday. If you want details, we got them for you now at 99.9thebuzz.com or hit us up on the socials. You'll find details there. Got Beastie Boys coming up right now. 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

99.9 The Buzz, that's Audio Slave Like a Stone. They just put out the newly remastered Out of Exile album, available on 180-gram black vinyl and a special liquid-filled edition that is available now if you're a fan of Audio Slave. They do say that they have some music in the vault, so maybe we'll get that sometime before the end of 2026. We'll keep our fingers crossed on that. I'm Ross Mahoney. I'll do better tomorrow. I promise you I'll be back at 7 o'clock with a brand new sizzle track for you. And I'll leave you tonight with All American Rejects. This is called Get This. It's on 99.9

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0: we're coming right back after we think of a good reason to come right back.
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0: Okay, now open your mouth. Everything looks pretty good.
1: Oh, great. Thanks, Doc.
0: One last thing. How much alcohol do you drink?
1: Oh, alcohol?
0: Right.
1: Probably like six?
0: Six in a week?
1: Six a week.
0: That is quite a lot.
1: A week?
0: Oh, yes.
1: Really?
0: Last week I had a patient who drank five a week. Boom.
1: Boom?
0: Dead.
1: Oh, come on.
0: Oh, sure.
1: Well, I was lying. I only do four a week.
0: I knew you were lying.
1: Yeah.
0: I was like six in a week. How is he still alive?
1: Yeah, no. It's four drinks a week.
0: Why would anybody lie to their doctor?
1: Yeah, right.
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1: What?
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0: We know prices are out of control, but here are some neat things you only get when the economy is ass. Want a baby for a day? Rent it. You can rent a baby. More couples are becoming throuples for the third income stream. Every garage in the suburbs is now a podcast studio, a nail salon, or an underground casino. You see, there are good things to concentrate on. Have a happy day.
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0: greetings and welcome to the back rooms here at the station. These rooms go on forever. Your safety is our number one of our top concerns. Somewhere around here is our prize closet, I think. Is it a left? These hallways all look the same. The Guardian's still here. I didn't realize the Guardian was still here. He can be a lot. Maybe we come back later, or maybe we should go. Run! Run!
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0: died and you just stood there. I died and you watched. I died and you walked by and said, no, I'm dead.
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1: because you're a dummy.
2: 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And it was denied because it was the same password.
0: That doesn't mean I'm dumb.
3: What else would you call it, dummy?

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Oh, bet you didn't think, so I command you to panoramic view. Look, I'll make it all manageable. 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

0: Now, some signs you're dumb. And you just don't know it
1: because you're a dummy.
2: You've forgotten a password. Reset your password. And it was denied because it was the same password.
0: That doesn't mean I'm dumb.
3: What else would you call it, dummy?

0: Are you an adult now?
1: Yes.
0: Do you want to find a career doing what you love?
1: I do, actually.
0: Doesn't matter.
1: Huh?
0: You can't.
1: Wait. What?
0: Introducing day jobs.
1: What are those?
0: Jobs that pay all your bills so you can go out and moonlight as a musician or whatever.
1: That sounds terrible.
0: Oh, it is.
1: How does it work?
0: Just pick a crappy office.
1: Here's one.
0: And go sit in it.
1: Huh, this is boring.
0: All day.
1: People do this?
0: Day jobs. Just listen to some of our satisfied customers. Actually, we couldn't find any.
1: What's that annoying sound?
0: Try a day job today.
1: Hello?
0: And then every day.
1: Help me.
0: Forever.
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0: Not all heroes wear capes, you know. There's Super Baby. He wears a diaper.
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0: Lucky for you, the rules have changed. Now anyone can have a teardrop tattoo. 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

0: Suddenly, your luck changed. New music came on the radio. The clouds lifted. And that hot girl over there said hi.
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0: How now? You've run out of cigarettes. Again.
1: And we don't have any money.
0: Introducing Hobo Shorts.
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0: For the discerning smoker who only wants
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1: I'm a busy man. 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

0: Dad?
1: Yes, son?
0: How come the computer's mouse and keyboard are always so oily?
1: Not oily, son. Lotiony.
0: What?
1: Maybe we should have a little talk.
0: About what?
1: The Lubriderm Fairy.
0: What?
1: You see, son, just like the Easter Bunny or Santa, every night when we go to sleep, the Lubriderm Fairy flies into our house and puts lotion on our mouse and keyboard.
0: Why?
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Well, it's Dave Ford. That's right. Going to hook you up. 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Details as we regress. Hello, good morning, welcome. Powers back at the helm. Time to keep it real-ish. 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
1: Your Morning Buzz weather report.
9: Sunny this morning and then some showers and thunderstorms this afternoon. The high 90 with humidity. Tonight some showers still around, the low 67. And then tomorrow the showers move south, increasing sunshine with a high of 83. Saturday looks delightful with sunshine and a high of 81. I'm NBC5 Chief Meteorologist Tyler Jankowski.
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0: BuzzBand frontman birthday shout-out and a BBL fave, Jim Kerr of Simple Minds. 67 years old today. Yeah, pull up a chair. Welcome to the Breakfast Club.
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Travis Barker of Blink 182, part of the All-Star Tribute Band, coming together for an official 50th anniversary celebration of the Ramones' iconic self-titled debut album. Also joining in the effort, Billy Joe Armstrong of Green Day, Tim Armstrong of Rancid, and one-time Ramones bassist CJ Ramone, performing Ramones songs at the Hollywood Forever Cemetery. That'll be taking place August 30th. 6:45, Power Zines Morning Buzz. Dave 4 coming up. I'll have ticks for you. Dave Matthews Band at SPAC for their 50th performance. Going to be a very special evening in Toga Town. In the meantime, quick check in sports. FIFA fever continues. World Cup games on Telemundo, Fox, and Peacock. The quarterfinals start today with France versus Morocco, 4 p.m. Major League Baseball, Yankees blanked by Tampa Bay, 3-0. Mets over KC, 6-2. And the Red Sox blanking the White Sox, 5-0. All teams back at it against one another this afternoon and tonight. Also, Detroit Tigers pitcher Justin Verlander will retire at the end of the season. Wimbledon semifinals set for Friday in golf.

0: just in time for this weekend's Vampire-a-palooza.
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5: Good morning. For NBC 5 News, I'm Erica Love. Police are investigating a fatal dog attack in Essex, Vermont. It happened Tuesday on a walking trail near Overlook Park. The Essex Police Department says an off-leash dog attacked another dog. The injured animal died at the vet. An 83-year-old has been released after police say he fired a gun in a Burlington neighborhood Tuesday night. They say Paul Provost got into an argument with a contractor who was blocking his driveway and fired shots into the ground. He pled not guilty to assault and reckless endangerment. He can't own a gun or contact the victim now. 3 people have been arrested in connection with abuse allegations at Plattsburgh's Bright Beginnings Child Care Center. Police say a man named Dylan Bronson is facing an assault charge. 2 other women are charged with endangerment. The Democratic nominee for Maine's Senate race has dropped out with less than 4 months until the midterms. Democrats pressured Graham Plattner to quit this week after new sexual assault allegations were made against him. He's denied these claims. For NBC 5 News, I'm Erica Love.
6: Sunny this morning and then some showers and thunderstorms this afternoon. The high 90 with humidity. Tonight, some showers still around, the low 67. And then tomorrow, the showers move south, increasing sunshine with a high of 83. Saturday looks delightful with sunshine and a high of 81. I'm NBC5 Chief Meteorologist Tyler Jankowski.
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Freaking out, new buzz music from Dexter and the Moon Rocks powers the morning buzz. Well, hang on to your butts. It's Dave 4 coming up. I have your ticks for DMB at SPAC. Anytime you hear Dave Matthews Band before 10 a.m., got you on the hookup. Also coming up in the program, haven't had this in a while, potential side hustle opportunity.

0: New Buzz Music, 3 days grace, 718 powers the engine morning buzz. Killing it all this week on the program. Sliding DMB ticks your way for the Friday night performance, July 17th. That's back. Celebrating their 50th show in Saratoga. I'm going to hook you up all this week. Anytime you hear Dave Matthews Band on this program, anytime before 10 a.m., you have not missed it. I assure you, I have not played DMB as of yet. Keep it locked right here. In the meantime, been a while. Potential side hustle opportunity. TV show Jeopardy just announced they are hiring a clue writer. You get to help write the clues. And the gig pays not too shabby for a clue writer on Jeopardy. Between $132,000 and $178,000 a year to write clues for Jeopardy. The writing team, only about 10 people. They say this is one of the rarest jobs in television. First, you will have to pass the same tough online trivia test that contestants take. Then you will have to write your own clues covering everything from history, science, to pop culture. And then you'll have to create final Jeopardy questions and back up your research. 132 between that and $178,000. I'm thinking about it. And then I thought about it and said, yeah, sounds like a lot of work. I don't know. But maybe you're interested. I don't know. It seems, good news though, it's, I guess you could call it the World Cup for nerds.
1: There are two kinds of people in this world. There are bullies and there are nerds. And there are hot Asian chicks.
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2: Your morning buzz weather report.
14: Sunny this morning and then some showers and thunderstorms. This afternoon, the high 90 with humidity. Tonight, some showers still around, the low 67. And then tomorrow, the showers move south, increasing sunshine with a high of 83. Saturday looks delightful with sunshine and a high of 81. I'm NBC5 Chief Meteorologist Tyler Jankowski.
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0: Hours of the Engine Morning Buzz. Well, here we go. Just days away. Still some spots open. Yeah, get yourself signed up. 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
6: 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For NBC 5 News, I'm Erica Love. Police are investigating a fatal dog attack in Essex, Vermont. It happened Tuesday on a walking trail near Overlook Park. The Essex Police Department says an off-leash dog attacked another dog. The injured animal died at the vet. An 83-year-old has been released after police say he fired a gun in a Burlington neighborhood Tuesday night. They say Paul Provost got into an argument with a contractor who was blocking his driveway and fired shots into the ground. He pled not guilty to assault and reckless endangerment. He can't own a gun or contact the victim now. Three people have been arrested in connection with abuse allegations at Plattsburgh's Bright Beginnings Child Care Center. Police say a man named Dylan Bronson is facing an assault charge. Two other women are charged with endangerment. The Democratic nominee for Maine's Senate race has dropped out with less than 4 months until the midterms. Democrats pressured Graham Plattner to quit this week after new sexual assault allegations were made against him. He's denied these claims. For NBC 5 News, I'm Erica Love.
7: Sunny this morning and then some showers and thunderstorms this afternoon. The high 90 with humidity. Tonight, some showers still around, the low 67. And then tomorrow, the showers move south, increasing sunshine with a high of 83. Saturday looks delightful with sunshine and a high of 81. I'm NBC5 Chief Meteorologist Tyler Jankowski.
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2: 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That's why it is International Emergency Kit Day. 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

0: 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It's Temper City, Self-Aware, Power Z 820 Buzz. Perfect segue into this next story, trending in local headlines. If you're out and about this summer in Buzzland and beyond, enjoying the summertime vibes, especially if you're going swimming, definitely keep your head on a swivel. Be mindful of your surroundings. This disturbing headline. DEC issues swimming advisory at Turtle Island following beaver attack. Yeah, the New York State Department of Environmental Conservation, a.k.a. the DEC, has issued a swimming advisory for part of Turtle Island on Lake George following a beaver attack that left two swimmers undergoing rabies treatment. So if you're catching some rays and waves in Lake Champlain or Lake Placid or Tupper Lake, Island Pond, Lake Bomzine, wherever in Buzzland this summer, just be mindful of the happenings that are happening around you. Usually when there's an angry beaver encounter in the water, it's because someone's cooler ran out of White Claw.
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7: 2.5 centuries ago, a bold idea took root. 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
8: The Bennington Battle Monument is a 306-foot limestone tower in Bennington, Vermont. It was built in 1891 to commemorate the Battle of Bennington, a patriot victory in the Revolutionary War. Though named the Battle of Bennington, the fight technically took place about 5 miles northwest of Bennington in Wallumsack, New York. Soon after the battle, the British were forced to surrender in Saratoga, which marks the turning point in the war when the Patriots began winning the fight, and it was made possible by the success at Bennington.
7: Celebrating 250 years of America, thanks in part to Green Mountain Fireworks. 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Like them on Facebook and look for the giant red, white, and blue tent at 34 Hunters Farm Road in Alberg. 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
2: Your Morning Buzz weather report.
9: Sunny this morning and then some showers and thunderstorms this afternoon. The high 90 with humidity. Tonight some showers still around, the low 67. And then tomorrow the showers move south, increasing sunshine with a high of 83. Saturday looks delightful with sunshine and a high of 81. I'm NBC5 Chief Meteorologist Tyler Jankowski.
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0: 8:35, Power's Engine Morning Buzz, the best in rock and alternative on the way. Paradox, Pumpkins, Puddle of Mud, and other bands that do not begin with the letter P. Feel Good Feels. A couple from Virginia helped save six people after a boat began sinking on the York River on the 4th of July. They pulled four adults and two children from the water, brought them to safety before emergency responders arrived. Some local feel-good feels. Noah Kahn in the middle of his sold-out Fenway Park residency. I believe he already had two shows. He has tonight off and then the next two coming at you. Speaking of buzz gatherings and whatnot, you can join the Buzz crew on Saturday as we help to celebrate Vermont Cider Lab. It's their third anniversary. 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Come, sip, stay. 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The live music, and did we mention ciders? Plenty of ciders. And finally, it is Dave 4. I have your tickets for Dave Matthews Band at SPAC. It's the Friday, July 17th show, celebrating their 50th show in Saratoga. Going to be a momentous occasion. We're going to hook you up, get you on the Buzz Crew guest list, and send you there anytime you hear me play Dave Matthews Band before 10 a.m. Those are your Thursday morning, July 9th. Morning Buzz. Feel Good Feels.
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New one from Death Cab for Cutie. Powers and your morning buzz. Woo, a wave of free tickets headed your way. Yeah, it's Dave 4. I have your ticks for Dave Matthews Band at SPAC. Anytime you hear me play DMB this hour.

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2: 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Hi, this is Dave. I was calling because I heard Dave Matthews Band.
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3: Your Morning Buzz weather report.
11: Sunny this morning and then some showers and thunderstorms. This afternoon, the high 90 with humidity. Tonight, some showers still around, the low 67. And then tomorrow, the showers move south, increasing sunshine with a high of 83. Saturday looks delightful with sunshine and a high of 81. I'm NBC5 Chief Meteorologist Tyler Jankowski.
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I said, are you gonna be my girl? 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

0: 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Good talk. 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

Oh, laughing and feeling good and... Why wouldn't we? Johnny Utah stepping into your life, baby. Come on now till 2 p.m. We call it the midday song and dance around here. Power's got it from here. Good morning.

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A little later this month, you can see them live in Saratoga. And I would highly recommend it. They don't call Muse the Stadium Killers for nothing. 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Wink!

0: 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New track called In My Room with Buffalo Traffic Jam. Speaking of brand new buzz artists, we get to Fool's Gold after the break. Stand by.
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8: We are back to music.

by the way, brand new music. Yeah, we're kind of all about that around here. Debuted this track last week on Fresh Meat, which plugging my boy Maze this afternoon in the 3 o'clock hour, all that new stuff. Like this one from Buffalo Traffic Jam. This is Fool's Gold. You heard it here first in the post.

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1: 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We'll be right back. 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

When you were young, you didn't have to think about things like taxes, bills, finding a job, and colonoscopies. Thank you, killers, bringing us back to simpler times as we drag you through the path. It's 21 Pilots, new one here on The Buzz. What?

0: Hey, whether you like that song or not, you got to respect the band name. Mother. Somewhere Danzig is just high-fiving people. Haha, we knew we had it right when we wrote a song named Mother. Now, 2.0, a band named Mother, making a debut on the Buzz Airwaves with My Love Utah, sending my love to you and appreciation for playing along on a Thursday. In color, brand new buzz cut called Headlights. We get to that in Imagine Dragons next.
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That puts us right on the heels of a buzz back lunch hang. BBL at the top of the hour. 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

popping the bottles in L.A., if you look at the time change, it's actually only 9 a.m. in Los Angeles right now. But what is that? Saying it's 5 o'clock somewhere? That alcoholics say? And by alcoholics, I mean the Buzz Crew. Kicking off the Buzz Back Lunch on that note. I'll take you through an hour of back-in-the-day stuff. Thanks for playing along and pulling up a chair. This is called the Buzz Back Lunch.

0: sans rain. No rain, just a whole lot of heroin addiction in that band, Blind Melon. Don't do drugs. Just stick around for the nookie, because we're rolling with Limp Bizkit when the BBL rolls on next.
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0: 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Thank you, Tom. 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

0: Like those guys a lot. I think we're going to be hearing more from Somber. By the way, that's Somber, S-O-M-B-R. Leave out that E, won't you? Track is called Homewrecker, Utah. 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

note is my closing bell. Utah peacing out of here. Maze into Gooit to ya. He's got new music in the freshest of meat variety. Sorry, that was creepy. Yeah, that's going to be in the 3 o'clock hour. Buzz on Sports, all that. I got you tomorrow at 10 a.m. for a Friday vibe. Bye.

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0: They're in the business of misery. It's Paramore on the Boz, new Death Cab for Cutie. Before that, and Foo Fighters. What's up? I'm Maze.
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0: Hello. 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Like an oven out there. Nicely AC'd in Buzz World headquarters, though. We'll get you right back to Buzz Music. 10 minutes away from a brand new Buzz cut. 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

0: Postcard from Sublime. That's Until the Sun Explodes. They're part of the big Warped Tour lineup in Montreal this summer. Maze, we are so close to being able to announce our next Buzz 99 Cent Lotto show. We'll announce it as soon as we can. So go scrape together your pennies. Keep listening for all of those details from the Buzz crew.
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That's American Idiot Noah Kahan. Two nights done at Fenway Park. Has tonight off. I don't know if it was last night or the night before. Drake May FaceTimed on the big screen. Was he at the show? Was he somewhere else? I don't know, but the place went berserk. New buzz cut from Noah Kahan from The Great Divide. This is Doors on the Buzz.

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Fallout Boy, thanks for the memories. Spelled very wacky on that album. All right, Maze, we are 3 weekends away from our Buzz Cornhole Tournament presented by Fiddlehead Brewing Company. It's coming up on Saturday, July 25th, back at Centennial Field. Such a great place to go play in a cornhole tournament. And you don't have to be a pro or super good at throwing cornhole bags. You just have to be ready to come and have some fun. Lots of loud music, cold beer from Fiddlehead Brewing Company, free pizza from Leonardo's. Yeah, there'll be some competition. It'll be fun. We do something called the 50-50 Long Toss Airmail Challenge. It's like a 60-foot airmail box where you try to get the bag in the hole from that distance. If you do, you get a ticket, and lots of people try and hit that long airmail, and then they split the money at the end of the day with Slam T1D. That's right. It's all a benefit for Slam T1D. Thanks to 802 Cornhole. They're helping us run the tournament, bringing out the really nice boards. You can get registered. You can do that right now over at our website. 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Good value for a full day of fun. Chili's now on the Buzz. This is Soul to Squeeze.

0: is the Buzz, a new Shinedown buzz cut from the 8th album that is called Young Again. Maze, get an updated buzz forecast now from NBC5. 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More humid today, huh? Showers and thunderstorms kicking around this afternoon into tonight. Low's going to be 67 tomorrow. Sun and 83, a little more comfortable tomorrow. Fingers crossed. Fresh meat coming up in 10.
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That was Ramon Ayala. It's Return to Dust now. The jam is called Bored. It's only on the Buzz.

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0: card from Julia Wolf. That is called In My Room. My name's Mace. 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
0: All right, FIFA World Cup quarterfinals are underway today. France and Morocco are 22 minutes in. No score. I feel like now that Team USA is out, Canada is out, Mexico, I'm going to go with Norway. I'm going with Norway as my, maybe not my pick to win, but that's who I'm going to root for. Norway plays on Saturday versus England. A pretty tough draw. That seems like a good team, though. Red Sox seem to keep winning. Sox versus Sox. They're going for the sweep today, I believe. It's 2-1 in the eighth. Red Sox over White Sox. Yankees already smashed the Rays this afternoon, 12-4 in some afternoon baseball. All right, that is your Buzz on Sports. We'll get you back to Buzz Music with Foo Fighters after this.
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0: 99.9 The Buzz, new buzz cut. That is Jutes, called It Takes Two. Our Buzz Cornhole Tournament is coming up in 3 weekends. It is just coming up so fast. It is Saturday, July 25th. We'll be at Centennial Field. So awesome of the Lake Monsters to allow us to be at Centennial Field. If you build it, they will come. A Buzz Cornhole Tournament is presented by Fiddlehead Brewing Company. You don't have to be a pro to come play in our tournament. You can just be a backyard legend. 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You get all the details you need. 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New Buzz band on the way. They're called Mother. The Buzz Cut is called My Love. Linkin Park and Green Day, too.
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0: 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It's happened.
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0: was a threesome from Jack White celebrating a birthday today. Jack, born July 9th, 1975. I read somewhere that Jack White didn't get a cell phone until last year when he turned 50. A new album out from Jack tonight, and then Jack White, Buzz Show, on the Midway Lawn at the Champlain Valley Expo next week. G.O.D. and the Broken Ribs from that new album, You Don't Know What Love Is, and Icky Thump, part of the trifecta from Jack tonight on the Menage. Right back to Buzz Music after this. Yellow Card coming up and Bad Omens new buzz cut.
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0: Alternative. 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

0: other side, Chili's on the Buzz. I'm Maze.
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0: Alternative Soundcheck is coming up next at 7 o'clock with Ross Mahoney for Thursday. So much new music to jam into your brain tonight. New stuff, rock and alternative, ready to go from 7, and that sizzle track is right off the top of the show. Get Out song for me, The Strokes, their new album will be out at the end of the month. It's called Reality Awaits. This is Going Shopping. I'm back in.

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2: Hey, welcome to your Thursday edition of Alternative Sound Check. I'm Ross Mahoney, hanging out with you guys till 10 o'clock tonight. All right, so we were supposed to play this song Monday night, and the computer glitched. I don't know. I blame the government or aliens or a combination of the two. However, I've got a brand new song from Death Cab for Cutie. This one, off their 11th studio album, I Built You a Tower. It came out last month, and it's their follow-up to Riptides. This is called Stone Over Water, new Death Cab for Cutie, your alternative soundcheck, sizzle track of the night.

0: 99.9 The Buzz, that's Joyce Manor. I used to go to this bar. That's the title track to their 7th studio album, available now. Joyce Manor will be at the band's Warped Tour in Montreal coming up on August 21st. We got details right now at 99.9thebuzz.com.
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That's the neighborhood sweater weather. They're going to be playing opening night of Oceaga along with 21 Pilots. If you want details, we got them for you now at our website, 99.9thebuzz.com. I'm Ross Mahoney. Noah Kahan playing four sold-out shows at Fenway Park. Two of them are in the books, and he does this thing on stage where someone calls him. And night number one, it was Drake May. Night number two, it was Big Poppy, formerly of the Boston Red Sox. And he said, Noah, there's one thing better than playing Fenway Park, and that's when the Yankees lose. And the crowd went nuts. Noah Kahan's new one right now. This is called Doors. It's on Alternative Soundcheck.

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That's Wet Leg and Mons 2 here on 99.9 The Buzz. They are also playing opening night of Oceaga July 31st. 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Also, if you want to check out another song from Wet Leg, they just put out a remix version of their song CPR done by the artist Horse Girl. All right, we got Fall Out Boy on the way, Muse coming up, Almost Monday, and right now, Papa Roach. 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

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That's called Be With You here on 99.9 The Buzz. 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